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That was Brandon Heath with Ryan Ellis and their song, Highly Favored. Before that was Stars Go Dim and their song, Like I Mean It. Here's another note from the IC 100.3 FM calendar. Norton Sound Health Corporation's fish cutting tables are up and located at the mouth of the Nome River. These tables are for community use throughout the summer, so please keep them where they're located and wash them down after using them. Thank you. Now here's the Eternal Jam Machine and their song Dancing in Heaven on IC 100.3 FM.

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1: 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That was Holland with True and their song Alone. Before that was Josiah Queen with Brandon Lake and their song Can't Steal My Joy. Well, a study found that fish living near wastewater treatment plants were found to contain various medicines designated from everything from cholesterol to allergies, high blood pressure, bipolar disorder, and depression.
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8: Here's your weather forecast from Icy 100.3 FM. Today, mostly cloudy with isolated showers, highs in the mid-50s, west winds to 20. Tonight, mostly cloudy with scattered showers, lows in the upper 40s, southwest winds to 15. And tomorrow, cloudy, scattered showers in the morning, then isolated showers in the afternoon. Highs in the upper 50s, southwest winds around 10. I'm Cody, and that's your weather forecast. 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
1: Here's your evening weather outlook from IC 100.3 FM. Tonight, mostly cloudy with scattered showers. Lows in the upper 40s with southwest winds to 15 miles per hour. Tomorrow, cloudy on Thursday with scattered showers in the morning, then isolated showers in the afternoon. Highs in the upper 50s with southwest winds around 10 miles per hour. Then tomorrow night, cloudy with isolated showers in the evening, then scattered showers after midnight. Lows in the upper 40s with southwest winds to 10 miles per hour. I'm Jonathan, and that's your evening weather forecast. 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
1: 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That was Gabe Von Oven and his song King. Before that was Cain and Made for Heaven. Well, here's a note from the IC 100.3 FM calendar. Community partners across Nome are working together to reduce dust and improve public health and safety. New lower speed limit signs are being posted on several roads. Studies have shown that cutting your speed from 40 to 20 miles per hour can reduce dust by more than 65%. So please, watch out for the new speed limit signs, obey all traffic laws, and help keep our community safer and healthier. Thank you. Now here's Kobe James and his song Born Ready on IC 100.3 FM.

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1: This is an announcement from the Alaska Department of Fish and Game in Nome for Norton Sound and Port Clarence. 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Commercial fishing will open for two 24-hour periods in Norton Sound Subdistricts 5 and 6, the Shaktuluk and Mulaklit Subdistricts, from 6 p.m. Monday, July 27, until 6 p.m. Tuesday, July 28, and from 6 p.m. Thursday, July 30, until 6 p.m. Friday, July 31. As previously announced, subsistence salmon fishing in Shaktuluk and Unalakleet Subdistricts 5 and 6, opened to gillnet fishing on Wednesday, July 22, in all marine and fresh waters 24 hours a day, 7 days a week, with gillnet gear restricted to mesh size 6 inches or less. The department has waived the sockeye salmon annual harvest limits to provide additional subsistence fishing opportunity in the Pilgrim River. However, the annual household limit of 3 king salmon remains in effect. In the Nome Subdistrict, marine waters west of Cape Nome and all fresh waters of the Nome Subdistrict are closed to gillnet fishing from 6 p.m. on Mondays until 6 p.m. on Wednesdays each week. Marine water east of Cape Nome remain open to subsistence fishing 24 hours a day, 7 days a week. For any fisheries questions or for assistance obtaining a subsistence salmon permit, please call Fishing Game in Nome at 907-443-5167. This has been an informational update from the Alaska Department of Fish and Game in Nome.
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3: The next Nome tide will be a low tide at 12:31 a.m., followed by a high tide at 8:54 a.m.
4: The marine forecast for Western Alaska coastal waters out to

15 nautical miles. Post at 3:46 a.m. Wednesday, July 29th. Outlook to Thursday. Zone 2803, quick pack to Cape Stevens. Today, west winds 15 knots, seas 3 feet. Tonight, west winds 10 knots, seas 2 feet. Thursday, southwest winds 10 knots, seas 2 feet. Thursday night, southwest winds 10 knots, seas 2 feet. Zone 2804, Cape Stevens to Moses Point. Today, southwest winds 20 knots, seas 4 feet. Tonight, west winds 20 knots, seas 4 feet. Thursday, southwest winds 15 knots, seas 3 feet. Thursday night, southwest winds 15 knots, seas 3 feet. Zone 2805, Moses Point to Sledge Island. Today, west winds 20 knots, seas 4 feet. Tonight, west winds 15 knots, seas 4 feet. Thursday, southwest winds 15 knots, seas 2 feet. Thursday night, southwest winds 10 knots, seas 3 feet. Zone 2806, Sledge Island to Wales. Small craft advisory in effect through this morning. Today, southwest winds 25 knots, seas 5 feet, subsiding. Tonight, south winds 15 knots, seas 3 feet. Thursday, south winds 15 knots, seas 4 feet. Thursday night, south winds 20 knots, seas 4 feet.

0: 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That was Big Daddy Weave and his song, This Is What We Live For. Before that was Citizen Way and their song, Pull Me Up. Well, today's verse from God's Word comes from the book of Psalms, chapter 119, verse 93. I will never forget your precepts, for by them you have preserved my life. That's Psalm 119:93 from the New International Version of the Bible.
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2: Each one of us has an inner voice that calls for attention, affirmation, and praise. 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

Here's your evening weather outlook from Icy 100.3 FM. Tonight, mostly cloudy with scattered showers. Lows in the upper 40s with southwest winds to 15 miles per hour. Tomorrow, cloudy on Thursday with scattered showers in the morning, then isolated showers in the afternoon. Highs in the upper 50s with southwest winds around 10 miles per hour. Then tomorrow night, cloudy with isolated showers in the evening, then scattered showers after midnight. Lows in the upper 40s with southwest winds to 10 miles per hour. I'm Jonathan, and that's your evening weather forecast. 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
1: Here's your evening weather outlook from IC 100.3 FM. Tonight, mostly cloudy with scattered showers. Lows in the upper 40s with southwest winds to 15 miles per hour. Tomorrow, cloudy on Thursday with scattered showers in the morning, then isolated showers in the afternoon. Highs in the upper 50s with southwest winds around 10 miles per hour. Then tomorrow night, cloudy with isolated showers in the evening, then scattered showers after midnight. Lows in the upper 40s with southwest winds to 10 miles per hour. I'm Jonathan, and that's your evening weather forecast. 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

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That was L.A. Lime Bear and her song, One God. Before that was Jump 5 and their song, The Meaning of Life. Well, here's a note from the Icy 100.3 FM calendar. 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

0: 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That was Hillsong Young and Free and their song Best Friends. Before that was Good Weather Forecast with Geo and their song Lows to Highs. Well, today is July 29th, which means it's Rain Day, honoring the essential and often joyful role that rain plays in our lives. Everything from nurturing ecosystems to inspiring cozy indoor moments, rain is a force to be celebrated. So head outside to dance in a summer shower, curl up with a good book, or simply appreciate the fresh scent that comes from after a rain. On today, Rain Day.
1: 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For example, what precautions should be taken with a drug? Respect. 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Responsible. 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

Here's your evening weather outlook from Icy 100.3 FM. Tonight, mostly cloudy with scattered showers. Lows in the upper 40s with southwest winds to 15 miles per hour. Tomorrow, cloudy on Thursday with scattered showers in the morning, then isolated showers in the afternoon. Highs in the upper 50s with southwest winds around 10 miles per hour. Then tomorrow night, cloudy with isolated showers in the evening, then scattered showers after midnight. Lows in the upper 40s with southwest winds to 10 miles per hour. I'm Jonathan, and that's your evening weather forecast. 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

0: A statue of Billy Graham now stands in the U.S. Capitol building. Franklin Graham spoke at the unveiling.
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0: Billy Graham always strived to turn the focus away from himself and back to Jesus Christ. Here he is when he received a star on the Hollywood Walk of Fame.
2: This marker is left behind for the glory of God. And I hope that somebody will come by and say, what does Billy Graham stand for? 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
6: Welcome to another edition of 20 The Countdown Magazine. I'm your host, William Ryan III, and if you like a countdown with plenty of movement, then you have picked the right week to tune in. This week's chart has 12 songs climbing higher, 5 are slipping down a few spots, and just 3 are holding steady. Oh, no, that's it. Plus, we've got a brand new track making its countdown debut this weekend, and it's looking to start climbing toward the top, I'm sure. Now, if you happen to be listening for the first time today, I'm glad that you are here. Now, along the way, today, we're going to catch you up on what's happening with your favorite artist. We're going to hear from listeners around the world and count down the 20 biggest songs in Christian music like we do every week. That's a lot to cover, so let's get going.
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0: chorus break at number 19 after a one-point climb here on 20. It's called OK, and that one just hit our chart 3 weeks ago. Well, next, it's a new song that's debuting this weekend on the countdown, and it is from John Reddick. I'm excited to hear some new music from him. And to debut at number 18, not a bad deal for him. Here he is with a story behind this new one called Holding On.
1: We all find ourselves in these spaces where we want to give God our entire hearts, and these obstacles are sometimes in the way, and it's hard, it's heavy, it's complicated. But we still serve a God who's big enough and strong enough and able enough to be able to hold these things that we're struggling holding. So that's what this song is. This song is us handing over these things to God and remembering that God is holding on to us. So we honor Him, we love Him, we worship Him, we praise God.
2: Ooh.

0: He is debuting at number 18 here on 20 The Countdown Magazine. It is John Reddick with his new one called Holding On. Well, last weekend on the show, I was reading some questions that have come in from some listeners, and they're fun to go through. I had this one from Eileen in Nebraska, and she was wanting to know about a phrase that I say sometimes. She kind of was wondering if it was something that was just known to people here in the U.S. or if people outside of the U.S. understood it. And I got this little response that came in from David in Australia, and here's what he said. He said, I was listening to your most recent countdown show when I heard you responding to another listener's question about the phrase, in my neck of the woods. And I just wanted to let you know that it's not only a U.S. saying, it's also a very common saying all the way over here in Australia. We love listening to your show and hearing what the current top Christian songs are. Keep up the amazing work and God bless. I love hearing from you, David. Thanks for writing in. You know, it just reminds me that while we may have our own different sayings and our accents and cultures and all that, we're all part of one community here at 20. So thanks for taking time to write in. And if you have a question or an observation or you just want to say hello from your neck of the woods, see what I did there? I'd love to hear from you. You can go to 20thecountdown.com. That is the place to find all the different ways to reach out.
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0: This next guy just finished up what he calls his favorite week of the year. That's where he did his golf camp in North Carolina. Here's Toby Mack with Lord, It Feels Good.
4: Number 7.

0: It's Toby Mac at number 17 this week with Lord It Feels Good here on 20. Well, next we get to catch up with Torrin Wells and hear about this new one of his called Breathe On. It's been here on the countdown for 5 weeks now. And here's the story about what God was showing him through Scripture and how it relates to this one.
1: All throughout Scripture, we see the breath of God representing the Spirit of God. We see it in Genesis when God breathes into Adam. We see it in the New Testament when Jesus breathes on the disciples. This is symbolizing the Holy Spirit empowerment of God in our lives. And this song is a prayer that God's Spirit would breathe on everything that we do, on our businesses, on our dreams, on our families, on our brokenness, and so that we can experience the life-changing power of His presence.
2: Number 16.

0: is your number 16 song here on 20 The Countdown magazine. And it's from an artist that is going to be out on tour with Seff Schlieder and Gateway Worship in October. That's Torrin Wells with Breathe on it. You know, I love that line in that song that says, ain't no shackle, you're not breaking loose. Anything can change when you breathe on it. That's exactly what happened to Sarah, who lives in Canada. She shared with us that after battling addiction for 20 years, that she reached a point where she simply prayed, Lord, take this addiction from me because I don't want to do it anymore. I want to live. And guess what? She's 5 months sober now and says not only has God taken away the desire to use, he's also been removing unhealthy influences in her life. I love that testimony too, because that reminds me that God is still in the business of changing lives. Sometimes he works through counselors, recovery programs, doctors, supportive friends and family. Sometimes the change is immediate, followed by a journey of daily dependence on him. But however he chooses to work, he is faithful. So maybe your situation isn't addiction. Maybe it's a broken relationship or anxiety or fear, grief, or maybe a dream that feels like it's just died. Whatever it is, don't stop bringing it to Jesus. Keep asking him to breathe on it. If you have a story of how Jesus has breathed on a situation in your life and turned things around, I want to hear about it. You can email me at 20thecountdown.com, just like Sarah did. It only takes a minute, and this community, they need to hear your story. So share it with us at 20thecountdown.com.
1: Coming up.
0: Well, some cool things are coming up for you, like the story behind the new one from Matt Maher. It's called Gonna Be All Right, and he's dropping by to tell us a story about it. And the new song from Pat Bear called I've Got a Fire. That's coming up. And then a little later, I'm going to have some artist news. You don't want to miss that.
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3: This next song here on The Countdown might just be the song that you need to hear this weekend. And here's Matt Marr to tell us a story about it.
4: If you had to ask me what's my favorite chapter in the Gospels, I would say Matthew chapter 6, because Jesus packs so much into this chapter. It's almost all red letters. It's him. He teaches the Lord's Prayer. He talks about fasting, going into your inner closet in your heart, you know, and not being a hypocrite, talking about what it means to give to the poor. And then he starts talking about anxiety, fear, worry. And he says, don't be worried. Look at the birds of the air. Look at the flowers in the field. If God takes care of them, how much more will he take care of you? The most used phrase in the Bible is don't be afraid. Jesus even says later in Scripture, in this world you will have trouble, but I leave you my peace. So my hope for you as you hear this song is you're reminded by Jesus that everything's going to be all right. Number 15.

0: is moving up one to number 15. It's Matt Maher with Gonna Be All Right on 20 The Countdown Magazine. Next is a song from Pat Barrett. This is called I've Got a Fire. Here it is on 20.
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1: Hey, it's Carly Ann Taylor, and this is my song, Why Should I Worry? I wrote this in a season where anxiety felt super loud and my future felt even more unclear. If that sounds like you today, you're not alone. One thing God keeps continuously reminding me of is that He meets us exactly where we are and not where we think we should be. When we let go of control and lay everything down at the feet of Jesus, His peace feels louder than our fear. The world constantly tells us to worry about everything, but when we call on the name of the Lord, when we call on the name of Jesus, He brings peace, direction, and security. Hey, my friend, He knows you and He sees you. He has good plans for you because that's just who He is. So why should we worry? Let this be our anthem today.
2: Number 13.

0: is Carly Ann Taylor at number 13 with Why Should I Worry on 20 The Countdown magazine. You know, this is exciting for her. She's going to be out on her very first big tour with Big Daddy Weave this fall. I mean, that's fun. They're going to have a blast together. Well, last week I invited you to share your observations about the chart because you can catch things that I don't always notice. So I love that Steve, who's a loyal listener, sent me a message after last week's countdown, and he pointed out that on July 11th, songs number 20 and number 19 had a pretty cool connection. At number 20 was OK by Forrest Frank, and right after that, at number 19 was Gonna Be All Right by Matt Maher. Steve said, that's a first for me, two songs in a row with reassurances. I love that observation because it is so true. Sometimes without even planning it, the countdown tells a story. You know, week after week, these songs have a way of meeting us exactly where we are, and maybe that's not a coincidence. Maybe it's another reminder that God knows exactly what we need to hear when we need to hear it. So thanks, Steve, for pointing that out. And if you ever notice something else, like a little thing going on, you got to reach out and let me know. Or maybe you are listening closely just like Steve and you hear a certain lyric or even a funny coincidence on the countdown. 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You know, the best conversations on the show start with listeners just like yourself.
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0: Well, I have some news on the way for you. 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It's our artist news that we do every week, and it is coming up here in just a few minutes. And we're also going to be closing out this first hour of our countdown and getting into our top 10. There's some great music in the meantime.
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0: Well, maybe you need a little break from social media. This next artist has a devotional on the YouVersion Bible app, and it's inspired by this next song. Here is Tasha Layton with Meet Me in the Valley.
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0: Loudest news. Three things you need to know. Number one.
1: We've got some exciting news from Jeremy Rosato. Jeremy recently proposed to his girlfriend, Angeli, and she said yes. We always love getting to celebrate these big life moments with our artists. And after a special proposal, Jeremy shared something really special with the family and the friends who were all there to watch.
2: Now this is the love of my life. I had a dream almost a year ago now where the Lord showed me that we got married and we had a son. And I reached out because my cousin Noah pushed me to do it. And here we are these months later. Never in a million years thought that I would have any of the celebration without my pop here. But I just want to honor him for a second. And he loved this girl so much. And so one of the last things he ever told me was how much he loved her. So I knew that, you know, this was the person to spend the rest of my life.
0: Number two.
1: The artist Natalie Lane recently took part in a cockpit karaoke session where artists are literally inside the cockpit of an airplane while it's flying. Now, she was talking about music, and she even performed a few songs along the way. Now, while flying 5,000 feet above Nashville, Tennessee, she shared a little about herself and even performed the song All Joy. She said that song was inspired by the verse in James that tells us to count it all joy when we face trials. And that's not always an easy thing to do either. She also shared that the last couple of years have taught her a lot about what real joy looks like. Here's a little clip from her singing All Joy 5,000 feet over Nashville, Tennessee in the cockpit of an airplane.

0: Number three.
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1: You're up to date. That was three things you need to know. Now, back to the countdown with William Ryan III.
0: Well, I'm excited. This one is making a 2-point climb this week. It is Chandler Moore with God, I'm Just Grateful.
2: Number 11.

0: throwback from the year 2016. That is the band Stars Go Dim with their song You Are Loved. Well, coming up here in just a minute, we're going to have your top 10 remaining songs of the week.
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1: We're halfway through this weekend's countdown. I'm William Ryan III. Thanks for being with me this weekend. Now, if you've been wondering how this thing is going to end, I'm not going to spoil it for you. Make a guess, though, and see if you're right by the end of the show. Now, the race to the top is incredibly tight. Inside this week's top five, I can tell you two songs moved up, two slipped down, and one held its spot. That means there's still plenty that can happen before we reveal this week's number one song. So don't go anywhere yet.
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3: Hey, this is Bart Millard from Mercy Me. When I had the idea for Make It Well, it came from wrestling with the hymn, It Is Well, that, you know, I've sang all my life for funerals and stuff like that. It's always during tragic times. And I realized during those difficult moments that I'm kind of lying when I say it is well with my soul, because normally it is not well with my soul. Like, the harder the times get, the harder it is to sing that song. And so I kept thinking, if I were to write this, I would make it into Make It Well, because I'm not getting through this without the help of the Holy Spirit. I think there are people in the middle of the struggle. If they think about it, it's tough to sing that it's all good, it's fine, it's well with my soul, when it really isn't, when you're in the middle of it. And so this one goes out to all those like me that are in the middle of the struggle just trying to get by.
4: Number 10. Make-

0: That is their fourth week at number 10. Hey, can you believe that? It's Mercy Me with Make It Well on 20 The Countdown magazine. Well, Micah Tyler just announced that he's going to be out on tour with Colton Dixon this October, and here they are together singing perfectly.
1: Number 9.

0: You're good.
1: That's Matthew West at number 8 this time with his song Good. You're on 20 The Countdown Magazine. Isn't it amazing how certain songs become mile markers in our lives? I mean, you hear a title and instantly you are transported back to a different season. I kind of feel that way every time we play a throwback there at the end of our first hour. And I got this message from Andrew in Pella, Iowa, who said, I've been listening to The Countdown since Natalie Grant's Keep On Shining hit the chart. I mean, that's going back a few years right there. I want to say that's like 2001, I think. And Andrew also said listening to 20 every week is one of the highlights of his week. And I love hearing stories like this because they remind me that this show is so much more than just a countdown. It's about the soundtrack to our faith. I mean, every week these songs encourage us, they remind us of God's promises, and they become part of our own stories in our lives. So maybe you've been listening for years, or maybe you just found us a few weeks ago. Either way, I'm just so glad that we get to spend this time together. Now, I want to hear your story too. 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Or you can send me a direct message on social media. We are on Facebook and on Instagram, so I can't wait to hear from you.
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0: Well, every weekend there are over 1,200 radio stations that air this countdown across the globe. I mean, that blows my mind to think about. We are so thankful for each and every one of those radio stations. 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And this week, we want to honor Kinship Radio. They are serving listeners across southern Minnesota and northern Iowa. And they began airing 20 The Countdown on June 27th of this year. So thanks for jumping on board, guys. Now let's hear from them.
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0: Well, this is a pretty cool fun fact here for you. Before her solo career launch, she was singing background vocals for artists like Ann Wilson, Megan Woods, and Danny Gokey, which she actually recorded from a closet at her dad's house where she was living while taking care of him. It is Jamie McDonald up next, and here she is to tell us about Ain't No Way.
5: God loves telling stories, and, you know, there's a Bible full of history of the ways that God showed up for his people. You know, just in the nick of time, just when you thought all odds were stacked against you, he shows up and does miracles. He does the unthinkable. And, you know, there's so many instances in my life where I can look back and say, he really has never, ever failed me. And it's funny because when you get in a situation and it's not looking so good, it's so easy for us to freak out and just say, God, where are you? Have you forgotten about me? And, this song, Ain't No Way, is just all about that declaration. There's no way you're going to let me down. You've been there for me time and time again. As I look back over my life, there's not one time that you failed me, and you're going to show up for me now. And that's what Ain't No Way is all about.
1: Number five.

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1: That is Jamie McDonald back at number 5 again this week with Ain't No Way on 20 The Countdown Magazine. Well, are you ready to find out who won between those two new songs that I played last week right around this time? It's our future fan favorite, and one of those songs was from Rachel Purcell called Keep Going. The other one was from Rin Collective called Evergreen. We tallied up all of those votes that came in this last week, and it looks like the song that has the most was Rin Collective. Here they are singing Evergreen on 20, The Countdown Magazine.
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1: That is Evergreen from Wren Collective, the winning future fan favorite here on 20 The Countdown Magazine. Well, we get to do it all over again, just like we do every week. And this is fun. Some new music for you to preview and vote on. It is called our future fan favorite. And the first pick that I have to play for you this week, it's a new one from For King and Country. It's called What If I Told You? Check it out.

0: That is for King & Country's new song there called What If I Told You. That's the first pick this week for that future fan favorite. Okay, I have another one for you. This is from Ben Fuller, and it's featuring Carrie Underwood. Here is If It Was Up To Me.
1: If it was up

0: Ben Fuller's new song there featuring Carrie Underwood. It's called If It Was Up to Me. The one that you heard before that was from For King and Country, and that one was called What If I Told You. Those are this week's picks.
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0: The band Elevation Rhythm is up next, and they are dropping down a couple of spots to this one. Here they are singing Watched.

It is Elevation Rhythm dropping down two spots to number four here on 20 The Countdown Magazine. That's their song called Washed. And by the way, they have a new song out with Josiah Queen called Amazing, which it's amazing. But don't you love how new music's always coming out? I mean, every week there's something new to discover. We did something really cool at our website at 20thecountdown.com. We have this new feature up there. 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I mean, it may be from some artists that you've heard of, or maybe some that you've never heard from before. But great way to stay on top of what's happening in the Christian music industry there. You got to go check it out. 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And we also put it up on social media, too. So if you're following us on Instagram or on Facebook, then you'll make sure you see it there, too. But we've made it real easy for you to add those songs to your playlist. And who knows? One of these brand new releases could be climbing the countdown before you know it. So check out this week's New Music Friday, and let me know which song that you end up hitting on repeat.

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6: Well, Josiah Queen is making a one-point climb into our top three this week with his song Demons. And here he is to tell us about writing this one.
7: I wrote this song with a couple of close friends, and it really comes from a journey of battling depression and anxiety through different seasons of my life. The enemy has tried to attack my mind, but I've learned there is real power in the name of Jesus. When his name is spoken, darkness has to lead. This song is a declaration that fear doesn't win and lies don't get the final say. If you've been fighting battles in your mind too, I hope this song reminds you that there's hope and there's freedom.
5: Number three.

0: It is Josiah Queen in the number 3 spot this week with his song Demons on 20 The Countdown magazine. Well, this artist was just at number 1 last weekend, and she was back there after taking a 2-week break. Here is CeCe Wynes in this spot with her song Worthy of It All on 20.
1: Number 2. Oh!

0: She is at number two this week. That is CC Winans with Worthy of It All on 20 The Countdown magazine. And that's after her being at number one last week. And 2 weeks before that, she was at number one as well. So just had a little break in there. But she's been doing something cool this weekend. Her and her daughter, Ashley, they are hosting a three-day conference in Nashville, Tennessee this weekend. It's called Generations Live. That'll unite generations through worship, messages, and conversations. And it's kind of cool because she just released a brand new devotional called Faith for Generations. It's 50 scripture-rooted devotionals about love, worship, and passing faith on to that next generation. So I'm sure she's going to be like teaching some material from that and sharing it with everybody there in Nashville. It's going to be a great time. Well, don't forget to cast your vote for this week's future fan favorite. I played some new clips a little while ago for you. 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
1: Coming up.
0: All right. Well, CC Winans was there at number two this week, and she was at number one last week. Then we're going to make room for a new number one song here in just a minute. Now, any guesses as to who it might be? If you've been keeping really close attention to the whole countdown, then you might already know. I'm not going to spoil it for you. I'm going to let you be surprised as we find out together here in just a few moments.
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2: Hi, William. This is Georgia Kate. And Nora Jane. We're best friends. 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
3: G'day. My name is Karen, and I live in Outback, Australia. 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
0: Well, here is Zach Williams up next, making a 2-point leap into that number one spot here on the countdown. This is our brand new number one song this week, so I'm excited for this one. Here is Wait For Me.

0: after 17 weeks here on 20 The Countdown Magazine. It is your new number one song this week. It is from Zach Williams. It's called Wait For Me. Congratulations to him for hitting that top spot. I mean, that was a 2-point jump to land there, so no easy thing to do here on The Countdown. Well, hey, if you reached out to me on our website this weekend and sent me a message, or if you called our listener line, thanks for doing that. 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I'm William Ryan III, and I will talk to you again next time.
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1: Here's your evening weather outlook from IC 100.3 FM. Tonight, mostly cloudy with scattered showers. Lows in the upper 40s with southwest winds to 15 miles per hour. Tomorrow, cloudy on Thursday with scattered showers in the morning, then isolated showers in the afternoon. Highs in the upper 50s with southwest winds around 10 miles per hour. Then tomorrow night, cloudy with isolated showers in the evening, then scattered showers after midnight. Lows in the upper 40s with southwest winds to 10 miles per hour. I'm Jonathan, and that's your evening weather forecast. 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

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That was Rhett Walker and his song, Look What God Can Do. Before those, Caleb and John and their song, Finished. Well, here's another note from the IC 100.3 FM calendar. The Camp Department is hosting the Nomja Warrior Race this Friday at 6 p.m. at the Rec Center parking lot. 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

0: 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This is Icy 100.3 FM. That was Jason Gray and his song, Remind Me You Are Here. Before that was Highland and their song, Younger Years. Well, a Norwegian driver spent a few days in jail for throwing a speed trap camera into the sea. The 19-year-old panicked when the camera caught him driving too fast on a coastal road. It also caught him ripping the camera from its mount and tossing it into the ocean.
1: It's easy to assume most children in a country will hear the good news about Jesus Christ at least once before the age of 18. But only 1/4 of the children in the United States attend church, and who knows how many of them receive the news of Jesus in a way they can relate to.
2: 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This includes the youth of rural Alaska.
1: CEO.

Here's your evening weather outlook from Icy 100.3 FM. Tonight, mostly cloudy with scattered showers. Lows in the upper 40s with southwest winds to 15 miles per hour. Tomorrow, cloudy on Thursday with scattered showers in the morning, then isolated showers in the afternoon. Highs in the upper 50s with southwest winds around 10 miles per hour. Then tomorrow night, cloudy with isolated showers in the evening, then scattered showers after midnight. Lows in the upper 40s with southwest winds to 10 miles per hour. I'm Jonathan, and that's your evening weather forecast. 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
1: Here's your evening weather outlook from IC 100.3 FM. Tonight, mostly cloudy with scattered showers. Lows in the upper 40s with southwest winds to 15 miles per hour. Tomorrow, cloudy on Thursday with scattered showers in the morning, then isolated showers in the afternoon. Highs in the upper 50s with southwest winds around 10 miles per hour. Then tomorrow night, cloudy with isolated showers in the evening, then scattered showers after midnight. Lows in the upper 40s with southwest winds to 10 miles per hour. I'm Jonathan, and that's your evening weather forecast. 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

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That was Josiah Queen and his song Demons. Before that was Rebecca St. James and her song Breathe. Well, here's a note from the Icy 100.3 FM calendar. 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

0: 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That was Hawk Nelson and their song Live Life Loud. Before that was Stephen Curtis Chapman with Hillary Scott and their song Broken Dreams. Well, today's verse from God's Word comes from the book of Psalms, chapter 119, verse 93. I will never forget your precepts, for by them you have preserved my life. 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From the New International Version of the Bible.
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2: All of us at some point can find ourselves in a dark place where we may even begin to feel like nothing matters. And while we're in this funk, it's difficult to realize we all matter in God's eyes. In fact, He loves us beyond what we can ever understand. Luke 12:7 states, indeed, the very hairs of your head are all numbered.

Here's your evening weather outlook from Icy 100.3 FM. Tonight, mostly cloudy with scattered showers. Lows in the upper 40s with southwest winds to 15 miles per hour. Tomorrow, cloudy on Thursday with scattered showers in the morning, then isolated showers in the afternoon. Highs in the upper 50s with southwest winds around 10 miles per hour. Then tomorrow night, cloudy with isolated showers in the evening, then scattered showers after midnight. Lows in the upper 40s with southwest winds to 10 miles per hour. I'm Jonathan, and that's your evening weather forecast. 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
1: Here's your overnight weather outlook from IC 100.3 FM. Today, cloudy with scattered showers in the morning, then isolated showers in the afternoon. Highs in the upper 50s with southwest winds around 10 miles per hour. Tonight, cloudy with isolated showers in the evening, then scattered showers after midnight. Lows in the upper 40s with southwest winds to 10 miles per hour. Then tomorrow, mostly cloudy on Friday with isolated showers in the morning, highs in the lower 60s, and light winds. I'm Jonathan, and that's your overnight weather forecast. 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
1: 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Noise-induced hearing loss is completely preventable, yet it affects about 20% of our people in the Bering Strait region, which is over twice the national rate. Loud sounds can cause permanent damage to your hearing. 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

0: Want to quit smoking? Here's some incentive. This is Dr. Elmar Sakala for Lifelines. A recent study of men and women over age 65 found that the rate of mental decline is up to 5 times faster in smokers than in non-smokers. Several studies have also linked smoking with osteoporosis, impotence, blindness, rheumatoid arthritis, and acid reflux disease. Moreover, if all women refrained from smoking during pregnancy, an estimated 4,000 babies would not die each year. Smoking also causes the tiny blood vessels in the face to constrict, causing premature wrinkling that is often irreversible. Make the decision to quit smoking today, the most single preventable cause of death and disease.
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2: Here's your overnight weather outlook from IC 100.3 FM. Today, cloudy with scattered showers in the morning, then isolated showers in the afternoon. Highs in the upper 50s with southwest winds around 10 miles per hour. Tonight, cloudy with isolated showers in the evening, then scattered showers after midnight. Lows in the upper 40s with southwest winds to 10 miles per hour. Then tomorrow, mostly cloudy on Friday with isolated showers in the morning, highs in the lower 60s and light winds. I'm Jonathan, and that's your overnight weather forecast. 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
1: Here's your overnight weather outlook from IC 100.3 FM. Today, cloudy with scattered showers in the morning, then isolated showers in the afternoon. Highs in the upper 50s with southwest winds around 10 miles per hour. Tonight, cloudy with isolated showers in the evening, then scattered showers after midnight. Lows in the upper 40s with southwest winds to 10 miles per hour. Then tomorrow, mostly cloudy on Friday with isolated showers in the morning, highs in the lower 60s, and light winds. I'm Jonathan, and that's your overnight weather forecast. 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

0: They used to have those commercials. It's 2 a.m. Do you know where your child is? 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I'm losing him.
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2: Here's your overnight weather outlook from IC 100.3 FM. Today, cloudy with scattered showers in the morning, then isolated showers in the afternoon. Highs in the upper 50s with southwest winds around 10 miles per hour. Tonight, cloudy with isolated showers in the evening, then scattered showers after midnight. Lows in the upper 40s with southwest winds to 10 miles per hour. Then tomorrow, mostly cloudy on Friday with isolated showers in the morning, highs in the lower 60s and light winds. I'm Jonathan, and that's your overnight weather forecast. 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
1: I grew up in a normal home in a normal town. All of a sudden, everything got crazy. 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I started drinking. 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I knew about AA, but thought I was too young. I found out I was wrong. 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Alcoholics Anonymous. 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
1: Here's your overnight weather outlook from IC 100.3 FM. Today, cloudy with scattered showers in the morning, then isolated showers in the afternoon. Highs in the upper 50s with southwest winds around 10 miles per hour. Tonight, cloudy with isolated showers in the evening, then scattered showers after midnight. Lows in the upper 40s with southwest winds to 10 miles per hour. Then tomorrow, mostly cloudy on Friday with isolated showers in the morning, highs in the lower 60s, and light winds. I'm Jonathan, and that's your overnight weather forecast. 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
2: Here's your overnight weather outlook from IC 100.3 FM. Today, cloudy with scattered showers in the morning, then isolated showers in the afternoon. Highs in the upper 50s with southwest winds around 10 miles per hour. Tonight, cloudy with isolated showers in the evening, then scattered showers after midnight. Lows in the upper 40s with southwest winds to 10 miles per hour. Then tomorrow, mostly cloudy on Friday with isolated showers in the morning, highs in the lower 60s, and light winds. I'm Jonathan, and that's your overnight weather forecast. 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
1: Here's your overnight weather outlook from IC 100.3 FM. Today, cloudy with scattered showers in the morning, then isolated showers in the afternoon. Highs in the upper 50s with southwest winds around 10 miles per hour. Tonight, cloudy with isolated showers in the evening, then scattered showers after midnight. Lows in the upper 40s with southwest winds to 10 miles per hour. Then tomorrow, mostly cloudy on Friday with isolated showers in the morning, highs in the lower 60s, and light winds. I'm Jonathan, and that's your overnight weather forecast. 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
3: Here's your overnight weather outlook from IC 100.3 FM. Today, cloudy with scattered showers in the morning, then isolated showers in the afternoon. Highs in the upper 50s with southwest winds around 10 miles per hour. Tonight, cloudy with isolated showers in the evening, then scattered showers after midnight. Lows in the upper 40s with southwest winds to 10 miles per hour. Then tomorrow, mostly cloudy on Friday with isolated showers in the morning, highs in the lower 60s and light winds. I'm Jonathan, and that's your overnight weather forecast. 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
1: Here's your overnight weather outlook from IC 100.3 FM. Today, cloudy with scattered showers in the morning, then isolated showers in the afternoon. Highs in the upper 50s with southwest winds around 10 miles per hour. Tonight, cloudy with isolated showers in the evening, then scattered showers after midnight. Lows in the upper 40s with southwest winds to 10 miles per hour. Then tomorrow, mostly cloudy on Friday with isolated showers in the morning, highs in the lower 60s, and light winds. I'm Jonathan, and that's your overnight weather forecast. 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

0: Good morning, class. I'm Dr. David Stevens with the Christian Medical Association, and today we're going to talk about the elements in cigarettes. First, you have nicotine. Not only is nicotine one of 44 cancer-causing agents in cigarettes, it's also a common insecticide found in bug spray. Next, there's formaldehyde. It's used to preserve dead animals. Another dangerous chemical in cigarettes is cyanide. Not only can you find this lethal element in rat poison, you can ingest it merely by smelling secondhand smoke. 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There's methanol, an element in rocket fuel. Hydrogen cyanide is what they use in gas chambers. Acetone is used to make paint stripper. And ammonia, we all recognize, is in toilet cleaners. Nip smoking in the bud. Tell your friends about the harmful ingredients in cigarettes.
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2: Here's your overnight weather outlook from IC 100.3 FM. Today, cloudy with scattered showers in the morning, then isolated showers in the afternoon. Highs in the upper 50s with southwest winds around 10 miles per hour. Tonight, cloudy with isolated showers in the evening, then scattered showers after midnight. Lows in the upper 40s with southwest winds to 10 miles per hour. Then tomorrow, mostly cloudy on Friday with isolated showers in the morning, highs in the lower 60s, and light winds. I'm Jonathan, and that's your overnight weather forecast. 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
1: Here's your overnight weather outlook from IC 100.3 FM. Today, cloudy with scattered showers in the morning, then isolated showers in the afternoon. Highs in the upper 50s with southwest winds around 10 miles per hour. Tonight, cloudy with isolated showers in the evening, then scattered showers after midnight. Lows in the upper 40s with southwest winds to 10 miles per hour. Then tomorrow, mostly cloudy on Friday with isolated showers in the morning, highs in the lower 60s and light winds. I'm Jonathan, and that's your overnight weather forecast. 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
2: Here's your overnight weather outlook from IC 100.3 FM. Today, cloudy with scattered showers in the morning, then isolated showers in the afternoon. Highs in the upper 50s with southwest winds around 10 miles per hour. Tonight, cloudy with isolated showers in the evening, then scattered showers after midnight. Lows in the upper 40s with southwest winds to 10 miles per hour. Then tomorrow, mostly cloudy on Friday with isolated showers in the morning, highs in the lower 60s and light winds. I'm Jonathan, and that's your overnight weather forecast. 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
1: Here's your overnight weather outlook from IC 100.3 FM. Today, cloudy with scattered showers in the morning, then isolated showers in the afternoon. Highs in the upper 50s with southwest winds around 10 miles per hour. Tonight, cloudy with isolated showers in the evening, then scattered showers after midnight. Lows in the upper 40s with southwest winds to 10 miles per hour. Then tomorrow, mostly cloudy on Friday with isolated showers in the morning, highs in the lower 60s, and light winds. I'm Jonathan, and that's your overnight weather forecast. 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
4: Here's your overnight weather outlook from IC 100.3 FM. Today, cloudy with scattered showers in the morning, then isolated showers in the afternoon. Highs in the upper 50s with southwest winds around 10 miles per hour. Tonight, cloudy with isolated showers in the evening, then scattered showers after midnight. Lows in the upper 40s with southwest winds to 10 miles per hour. Then tomorrow, mostly cloudy on Friday with isolated showers in the morning, highs in the lower 60s, and light winds. I'm Jonathan, and that's your overnight weather forecast. 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
1: A very good morning out to you, Nome. My name is Cody. This is The Coffee Crew. I'm here to get your day started well, so keep it tuned right here on IC 100.3 FM.

A very good morning out to you. Got a few things going on around town we'll let you know about to get our day started. The United Methodist Women's Thrift Shop is open Monday afternoons from 4 to 5, as well as Tuesday and Thursday evenings from 7 to 8:30. If you have items to drop off, they ask you to do that during their business hours. The camp department is hosting the Nomja Warrior Race tomorrow at 6 p.m. at the Rec Center parking lot. There will be an obstacle course race with a 5K adult course and a 1 mile kids course through it. Registration is free and begins at 5:30. And Bering-Lambridge National Preserve hosts Tundra Tots for children ages 3 to 5 every Wednesday at 10:30 a.m. at the Bering-Lambridge Heritage Center on Front Street. 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Adult supervision is required. Getting right back to the music, we've got 10th Avenue North, Letting Go for Dear Life.

Well, it is time this morning to celebrate our birthdays. So sending out a very happy birthday to our locals this morning. Rylan Chase Bernard, Ikiah James Clagg, Chris Gandia, Ace Verdin Lancaster, and Roy David Kraft. Happy birthday to each of you. And quite a few celebrity birthdays. So we're going up the list here. Starting with the youngest, Yvonne Strahovski is 44 this morning. I know her best for the series Chuck, where she played Sarah through that. Christopher Nolan, the director of the Dark Knight series and more recently The Odyssey, turns 56. Terry Crews, football player, known for Everybody Hates Chris, he's 58. Lisa Kudrow is 63. She's Phoebe in Friends. Lawrence Fishburne is 65, known for Morpheus in The Matrix. And an amazing conversation with Neil deGrasse Tyson where they just kind of had like a deep voice contest. That was amazing. But he's 65. And Arnold Schwarzenegger is 79 as well. So happy birthday to everybody celebrating. We hope it's a great day for you. News and weather in just a few minutes. But right now, Patrick Mayberry, thank the Lord.

0: From Christian News Radio Network, I'm Jim Miller. Russia launching multiple waves of missiles at Kyiv and other Ukrainian cities, prompting families to shelter in metro stations overnight. Poland scrambled fighter jets to protect its airspace as Ukraine warned of a massive attack being prepared by Moscow. President Trump warned Iran of strong U.S. retaliation after Iranian ballistic missiles targeting American forces in Jordan. U.S. defenses intercepted all incoming missiles. President Trump said Iran gonna get a beating if attacks continue. U.S. military has already launched new strikes on Iranian targets. A now familiar educational toy company in suburban Chicago is heading back to court to challenge a new round of Trump tariffs. News Nation's Sylvia Snowden.
1: The Illinois-based company helped win a Supreme Court case against an earlier set of tariffs earlier this year. Vernon Hills-based Learning Resources filed the suit Friday in the Court of International Trade. A second suit was filed by two other small businesses. Both suits target the administration's new tariffs, which hit 60 trading partners and cover 99% of all U.S. imports.
0: New levies replace the tariffs struck down by the Supreme Court back in February. Southern Europe continues to battle catastrophic wildfires, with France evacuating thousands as flames burned an area four times the size of Paris. Three firefighters have died, more than 220,000 people displaced across the region. Dr. Anthony Fauci reportedly invoked the Fifth Amendment during a contentious Senate hearing yesterday, citing concerns that Republicans are attempting to trap him into statements that could be used for perjury charges. The move follows a Biden-era pardon intended to shield him from criminal exposure. Senate Republicans postponed a key vote on Todd Blanche's nomination for Attorney General after internal GOP conflict over a controversial $1.8 billion fund tied to January 6 participants. Delay puts the nomination in serious jeopardy. Director Christopher Nolan's hit movie, The Odyssey, continues to pack people into theaters. News Nation's Connell McShane takes a look at the movie's box office numbers as of yesterday.
2: $700 million is how much it's officially made at the global box office. But remember, it's only been in theaters 12 days. 12 days it's made that much. Hasn't even opened in China yet. Got a lot of people in China, which obviously is a huge market. So The Odyssey is now on track to be Christopher Nolan's highest grossing film that he has ever had. Opening weekend, $264 million globally. His best opening, Nolan, that he's ever had. And he's had some good ones. He's had two films cross the billion-dollar threshold, as a matter of fact.
0: Those two movies are 2008's The Dark Knight and The Dark Knight Rises from 2012. Sometimes we feel you just need a big lifter up today. Reminder, when you can't see the path, trust the God who made it. Faith isn't guessing, it's confidence in the one who already knows the outcome. Let the God of heaven shoulder today's burdens. From Christian News Radio Network, I'm Jim Miller. To hear this and other reports on demand, visit ChristianNewsRadio.org.
3: With Alaska News, I'm Nathaniel Hobbs. Alaskans will decide whether to overhaul the state's election system with a ballot measure that would repeal ranked choice voting, reinstate closed primaries, and repeal campaign disclosures rules established in 2020. According to the Alaska Beacon, ballot measure 2, which will appear on the ballot as 24ESEG, is one of two ballot measures that will appear on the general election ballot in November. Ballot measure 1, which would impose campaign contribution limits, will be on the primary ballot on August 18. Officials with Alaska Division of Election held the first of two public hearings to gather input on the ballot measure this past Monday, as required by law. Campaign supporters, opponents, and Alaskans called in from around the state to Anchorage, a legislative information office, to share their views at an event chaired by Lieutenant Governor Nancy Dahlstrom. A second day of public hearings for public testimonies will be held on August the 5th. A similar ballot measure to repeal ranked choice voting was voted down in 2024 by 737 votes out of 320,985 cast. Supporters quickly restarted the campaign in 2025 and collected over 34,000 signatures required to replace the issue before Alaska voters again in 2026. The measure's primary sponsors are Republican gubernatorial candidate Bernadette Wilson, along with Judy Elledge of Anchorage and Ken McCarty of Eagle River. If approved, ballot measure 2 would repeal changes established by a 2020 ballot measure. It would repeal the nonpartisan open primary system and ranked choice general election. Currently, Alaska voters of any party affiliation can vote for any candidate in the primary election. If approved, the measure would revert the state's election to the closed primary system, where one candidate from each party advances to the general election and parties choose who may participate in that party's vote. And in Alaska, the gap between the need for child care and availability of service is growing, according to providers and national data. Some sources estimate it's costing the state millions each year. An estimated 55% of Alaska children lack reasonable access to child care, according to data compiled by the national nonprofit advocacy group First 5 Years Fund. Alaska child care providers say state and federal funding to support programs is insufficient, and that rising costs mean they are able to afford less and less. In Alaska, 60% of children have all available parents in the workforce. The cost of center-based child care is an estimated $12,425 and over $11,000 for home-based child care each year. Federal and state programs provide funding for child care and early education, but there's only enough funding to serve a fraction of eligible families in Alaska, and cost and availability of providers range widely across rural and urban regions of the state. Statewide, an estimated 21% of eligible Alaska children from infancy to age 3 are served by Early Head Start, and 52% of eligible children from ages 3 to 5 are served by Head Start statewide in 2025, according to data from the National Office of Head Start. And that's Alaska News.
4: With Sports Shorts, I'm Cody. In some baseball news this morning, Colton Cowser hit a tie-breaking single in the 12th inning, capping the Baltimore Orioles' rally from a 7-run deficit to beat the Tigers 10-9 and spoil Tarik Skubal's possible farewell to Detroit. Fans gave Skubal a hot target ahead of Monday's trade deadline, several standing ovations while he took a shutout into the 7th inning, but Baltimore pounced on the Tigers' bullpen, scoring 5 times in the 7th and twice in the 8th to send the game into extra innings where they won it all. In other action, Griffin Conine hit a go-ahead pinch-hit homer in the 8th, and the Miami Marlins rallied to beat the Philadelphia Phillies 8-6. The Marlins overcame a 6-0 deficit to mark their largest comeback of the season. And Ivan Herrera had a 2-run double with one out in the 10th to give the St. Louis Cardinals a 3-2 comeback victory over the Chicago Cubs. And that's Sports Shorts. And here's your Coffee Crew weather forecast for today. Cloudy with scattered showers, highs in the upper 50s, southwest winds around 10. Tonight, cloudy with scattered showers, lows in the upper 40s, south winds to 10. And tomorrow, cloudy, scattered showers in the morning, then isolated showers in the afternoon. Highs in the lower 60s, light winds. Currently, it's about 50 degrees outside under overcast skies, a southwest wind coming in at 9 miles an hour. The sun rose at 5:59 and will set tonight at 12:17, giving us 18 hours, 18 minutes of daylight. Up next, Highland, this is Younger Years.

our first story this morning. A few of these stories today, I might be playing a little bit of catch-up with things that might have already happened. But we'll start with this. Coming out of Denmark, with swords, axes, and shields, competitors from 30 countries are going head-to-head in the grounds of a Danish fortress in a modern version of old-fashioned battle. The International Medieval Combat Federation's annual world championship roared into gear in northern Denmark, first staged in Spain in 2014. It features literal armor-clad competitors fighting with 14th-century medieval weapons. But it's also a modern combat sport with safety rules and sporting conventions. The sport, an unflinching blend of mixed martial arts, fencing, and historical reenactments, has been growing in popularity, which makes sense. Everything in the field of

medieval and fantasy and reenactment and that kind of stuff has been growing and growing and growing, just kind of slow and steady over the years. But yeah, to have this version of it where it's this reenactment and historical thing that is still combat and still like legitimate, like this is the legit one, right? I think has what led to its popularity. So I don't know. I think it's kind of neat. Never gonna do it, but it's neat. Up next, Grace Graber, Superficiality.

0: With Alaska News, I'm Nathaniel Hobbs. Alaskans will decide whether to overhaul the state's election system with a ballot measure that would repeal ranked choice voting, reinstate closed primaries, and repeal campaign disclosures rules established in 2020. According to the Alaska Beacon, ballot measure 2, which will appear on the ballot as 24ESEG, is one of two ballot measures that will appear on the general election ballot in November. Ballot measure 1, which would impose campaign contribution limits, will be on the primary ballot on August 18. Officials with Alaska Division of Election held the first of two public hearings to gather input on the ballot measure this past Monday, as required by law. Campaign supporters, opponents, and Alaskans called in from around the state to Anchorage, a legislative information office, to share their views at an event chaired by Lieutenant Governor Nancy Dahlstrom. A second day of public hearings for public testimonies will be held on August the 5th. A similar ballot measure to repeal ranked choice voting was voted down in 2024 by 737 votes out of 320,985 cast. Supporters quickly restarted the campaign in 2025 and collected over 34,000 signatures required to replace the issue before Alaska voters again in 2026. The measure's primary sponsors are Republican gubernatorial candidate Bernadette Wilson, along with Judy Elledge of Anchorage and Ken McCarty of Eagle River. If approved, ballot measure 2 would repeal changes established by a 2020 ballot measure. It would repeal the nonpartisan open primary system and ranked choice general election. Currently, Alaska voters of any party affiliation can vote for any candidate in the primary election. If approved, the measure would revert the state's election to the closed primary system, where one candidate from each party advances to the general election, and parties choose who may participate in that party's vote. And in Alaska, the gap between the need for child care and availability of service is growing, according to providers and national data. Some sources estimate it's costing the state millions each year. An estimated 55% of Alaska children lack reasonable access to child care, according to data compiled by the national nonprofit advocacy group First 5 Years Fund. Alaska child care providers say state and federal funding to support programs is insufficient, and that rising costs mean they are able to afford less and less. In Alaska, 60% of children have all available parents in the workforce. The cost of center-based child care is an estimated $12,425 and over $11,000 for home-based child care each year. Federal and state programs provide funding for child care and early education, but there's only enough funding to serve a fraction of eligible families in Alaska, and cost and availability of providers range widely across rural and urban regions of the state. Statewide, an estimated 21% of eligible Alaska children from infancy to age 3 are served by Early Head Start, and 52% of eligible children from ages 3 to 5 are served by Head Start statewide in 2025, according to data from the National Office of Head Start. And that's Alaska News.
1: With the Wall Street Business Report, I'm Bill Alexander. The Federal Reserve left its key interest rate unchanged Wednesday despite persistently high inflation and a spike in energy prices caused by the Iran war. The benchmark rate was kept at around 3.6%. A Wisconsin appeals court on Wednesday restored a 2011 law that abolished collective bargaining rights and a setback for unions and public workers. Unions are expected to appeal, sending the case to the Wisconsin Supreme Court. DoorDash has launched its in-house drone delivery program, DoorDash Air. The move marks the food delivery company's push as it looks to reduce reliance on human couriers and expand its logistics network. Notre Dame and Ohio State have reached lucrative jersey patch sponsorship deals, totaling about $30 million. Ohio State announced a sponsorship deal with J.P. Morgan Chase. Notre Dame announced a jersey patch deal with financial services company SoFi Technologies. For the Wall Street Business Report, I'm Bill Alexander in Washington.

With Sports Shorts, I'm Cody. In some baseball news this morning, Colton Cowser hit a tie-breaking single in the 12th inning, capping the Baltimore Orioles' rally from a 7-run deficit to beat the Tigers 10-9 and spoil Tarik Skubal's possible farewell to Detroit. Fans gave Skubal a hot target ahead of Monday's trade deadline, several standing ovations while he took a shutout into the 7th inning, but Baltimore pounced on the Tigers' bullpen, scoring 5 times in the 7th and twice in the 8th to send the game into extra innings where they won it all. In other action, Griffin Conine hit a go-ahead pinch-hit homer in the 8th, and the Miami Marlins rallied to beat the Philadelphia Phillies 8-6. The Marlins overcame a 6-0 deficit to mark their largest comeback of the season. And Ivan Herrera had a 2-run double with one out in the 10th to give the St. Louis Cardinals a 3-2 comeback victory over the Chicago Cubs. And that's Sports Shorts. And here's your Coffee Crew weather forecast for today. Cloudy skies with scattered showers, highs in the upper 50s, southwest winds around 10. Tonight, cloudy with scattered showers, lows in the upper 40s, south winds to 10. And tomorrow, cloudy, scattered showers in the morning, then isolated showers in the afternoon, highs in the lower 60s, light winds. Currently, it's about 50 degrees outside under overcast skies, a southwest wind coming in at 9 miles an hour. The sun rose at 5:59, will set tonight at 12:17, giving us 18 hours, 18 minutes of daylight. Up next, Mercy Me, Word of God Speak.

Our next story this morning. A man using a wheelchair was struggling to get across six lanes of traffic, right? An elderly person slowly crossing the street, the light's about to turn, and everybody's like, well, I guess we're going to wait for him. And, you know, everyone's wondering, like, is someone going to jump out and help him? Like, help the old person cross the street. Well, help did come from a spidery superhero in a Jeep. Christopher Helenthal was wearing a Spider-Man costume from a superhero-themed event at the trampoline park where he works, right? So he had this super event. He was doing a birthday party, whatever it was, right? Doing a birthday party. He was dressed up as Superman in a trampoline park. Very fitting. On his way home, sees this scene of the old guy crossing the road, stops at the light in his Jeep, jumps out in Spider-Man costume, and rolls the man in the wheelchair across the crosswalk to safety before the light changed in seconds. The moment was captured by a street security camera and shared on social media by police, who thanked Helenthal for getting the man across safely. Up next, Kevin Max. This is Sanctuary.

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1: A very good morning out to you, Nome. My name is Cody. This is the Coffee Crew. I'm here to get your day started well, so keep it tuned right here on IC 100.3.

0: A very good morning out to you. Got a few things going on around town I want to let you know about to get our day started. Barron Glen Bridge National Preserve hosts Junior Rangers for children ages 6 to 12 every Friday at 1 o'clock at the Barron Glen Bridge Heritage Center on Front Street. Join the Rangers for games, experiments, and healthy snack. A permission slip is required and can be filled out the first time your child attends. Norton Sound Health Corporation's fish cutting tables are up and located at the mouth of the Nome River. These tables are for community use throughout the summer. They ask that you keep them where they are located and wash them down after using. And the Kagoya-Kosciuszko Public Library hosts Story Hour for children ages 3 to 7 every Tuesday morning at 10:30 at the library. They read lots of stories and each child can make a craft to take home. Adult supervision is required. For more information, call the library at 907-443-6628. Up next, John Reddick, The Way.
1: You're doing all right today? Can you help me see this?

Well, it is time this morning to celebrate our birthdays. So, sending out a very happy birthday to our locals this morning. Rylan Chase Bernard, Ukiah James Clagg, Chris Gandia, Ace Verdon Lancaster, and Roy David Kraft. Happy birthday to each of you and a number of celebrity birthdays as well. Yvonne Strahovski turns 44 this morning. I know her best for Chuck, where she played Sarah in that. Director Christopher Nolan turns 56 this morning, known for The Dark Knight movies and more recently, The Odyssey. Terry Crews is 58, football player, actor from Everybody Hates Chris. Lisa Kudrow is 63, known for Phoebe and Friends. Lawrence Fishburne is 65, known for Morpheus in The Matrix. And Arnold Schwarzenegger, the man who needs no introduction, is 79 as well. So happy birthday to everyone celebrating. You have a great day for you. News and weather in just a few minutes, but right now, We the Kingdom, church music.

0: from Christian News Radio Network, I'm Jim Miller. Russia launching multiple waves of missiles at Kyiv and other Ukrainian cities, prompting families to shelter in metro stations overnight. Poland scrambled fighter jets to protect its airspace as Ukraine warned of a massive attack being prepared by Moscow. President Trump warned Iran of strong U.S. retaliation after Iranian ballistic missiles targeting American forces in Jordan. U.S. defenses intercepted all incoming missiles. President Trump said Iran going to get a beating if attacks continue. U.S. military has already launched new strikes on Iranian targets. A now familiar educational toy company in suburban Chicago is heading back to court to challenge a new round of Trump tariffs. News Nation's Sylvia Snowden.
1: The Illinois-based company helped win a Supreme Court case against an earlier set of tariffs earlier this year. Vernon Hills-based Learning Resources filed the suit Friday in the Court of International Trade. A second suit was filed by two other small businesses. Both suits target the administration's new tariffs, which hit 60 trading partners and cover 99% of all U.S. imports.
0: New levies replace the tariffs struck down by the Supreme Court back in February. Southern Europe continues to battle catastrophic wildfires, with France evacuating thousands as flames burned an area four times the size of Paris. Three firefighters have died, more than 220,000 people displaced across the region. Dr. Anthony Fauci reportedly invoked the Fifth Amendment during a contentious Senate hearing yesterday, citing concerns that Republicans are attempting to trap him into statements that could be used for perjury charges. The move follows a Biden-era pardon intended to shield him from criminal exposure. Senate Republicans postponed a key vote on Todd Blanche's nomination for Attorney General after internal GOP conflict over a controversial $1.8 billion fund tied to January 6 participants. Delay puts the nomination in serious jeopardy. Director Christopher Nolan's hit movie, The Odyssey, continues to pack people into theaters. News Nation's Connell McShane takes a look at the movie's box office numbers as of yesterday.
2: $700 million is how much it's officially made at the global box office, but remember, it's only been in theaters 12 days. 12 days it's made that much, hasn't even opened in China yet. And a lot of people in China, which obviously is a huge market. So The Odyssey is now on track to be Christopher Nolan's highest grossing film that he has ever had. Opening weekend, $264 million globally. His best opening, Nolan, that he's ever had. And he's had some good ones. He's had two films cross the billion-dollar threshold, as a matter of fact.
0: Those two movies are 2008's The Dark Knight and The Dark Knight Rises from 2012. Well, sometimes we feel you just need a big lifter up today. Reminder, when you can't see the path, trust the God who made it. Faith isn't guessing, it's confidence in the one who already knows the outcome. Let the God of heaven shoulder today's burdens. From Christian News Radio Network, I'm Joe Miller. To hear this and other reports on demand, visit ChristianNewsRadio.org.
3: With Alaska News, I'm Nathaniel Hobbs. Alaskans will decide whether to overhaul the state's election system with a ballot measure that would repeal ranked choice voting, reinstate closed primaries, and repeal campaign disclosures rules established in 2020. According to the Alaska Beacon, Ballot Measure 2, which will appear on the ballot as 24ESEG, is one of two ballot measures that will appear on the general election ballot in November. Ballot Measure 1, which would impose campaign contribution limits, will be on the primary ballot on August 18. Officials with Alaska Division of Election held the first of two public hearings to gather input on the ballot measure this past Monday, as required by law. Campaign supporters, opponents, and Alaskans called in from around the state to Anchorage, a legislative information office, to share their views at an event chaired by Lieutenant Governor Nancy Dahlstrom. A second day of public hearings for public testimonies will be held on August the 5th. A similar ballot measure to repeal ranked choice voting was voted down in 2024 by 737 votes out of 320,985 cast. Supporters quickly restarted the campaign in 2025 and collected over 34,000 signatures required to replace the issue before Alaska voters again in 2026. The measure's primary sponsors are Republican gubernatorial candidate Bernadette Wilson, along with Judy Elledge of Anchorage and Ken McCarty of Eagle River. If approved, Ballot Measure 2 would repeal changes established by a 2020 ballot measure. It would repeal the nonpartisan open primary system and ranked choice general election. Currently, Alaska voters of any party affiliation can vote for any candidate in the primary election. If approved, the measure would revert the state's election to the closed primary system, where one candidate from each party advances to the general election and parties choose who may participate in that party's vote. And in Alaska, the gap between the need for child care and availability of service is growing, according to providers and national data. Some sources estimate it's costing the state millions each year. An estimated 55% of Alaska children lack reasonable access to child care, according to data compiled by the national nonprofit advocacy group First 5 Years Fund. Alaska child care providers say state and federal funding to support programs is insufficient, and that rising costs mean they are able to afford less and less. In Alaska, 60% of children have all available parents in the workforce. The cost of center-based child care is an estimated $12,425 and over $11,000 for home-based child care each year. Federal and state programs provide funding for child care and early education, but there's only enough funding to serve a fraction of eligible families in Alaska, and cost and availability of providers range widely across rural and urban regions of the state. Statewide, an estimated 21% of eligible Alaska children from infancy to age 3 are served by Early Head Start, and 52% of eligible children from ages 3 to 5 are served by Head Start statewide in 2025, according to data from the National Office of Head Start. And that's Alaska News.
4: With Sports Shorts, I'm Cody. In some baseball news this morning, Colton Cowser hit a tie-breaking single in the 12th inning, capping the Baltimore Orioles' rally from a 7-run deficit to beat the Tigers 10-9 and spoil Tarik Skubal's possible farewell to Detroit. Fans gave Skubal a hot target ahead of Monday's trade deadline, several standing ovations while he took a shutout into the 7th inning, but Baltimore pounced on the Tigers' bullpen, scoring 5 times in the 7th and twice in the 8th to send the game into extra innings where they won it all. In other action, Griffin Conine hit a go-ahead pinch-hit homer in the 8th, and the Miami Marlins rallied to beat the Philadelphia Phillies 8-6. The Marlins overcame a 6-0 deficit to mark their largest comeback of the season. And Ivan Herrera had a 2-run double with one out in the 10th to give the St. Louis Cardinals a 3-2 comeback victory over the Chicago Cubs. And that's Sports Shorts. And here's your Coffee Crew weather forecast for today. Cloudy with scattered showers, highs in the upper 50s, southwest winds around 10. Tonight, cloudy with scattered showers, lows in the upper 40s, south winds to 10. And tomorrow, cloudy, scattered showers in the morning, then isolated showers in the afternoon. Highs in the lower 60s, light winds. Currently, it's about 50 degrees outside under overcast skies, a west wind coming in at 8 miles an hour. And the sun rose at 5:59, will set tonight at 12:17, giving us 18 hours, 18 minutes of daylight. Getting back to the music, we've got Derek Minor and Cannon up next with Save the Hero.

One extra story. Police say two men climbed over the glass wall of Seattle's iconic Space Needle, flipped over the edge, and parachuted down from the 605-foot structure. A report provided says the Seattle Police Department is searching for the jumpers, who face trespassing charges. Police say the men purchased tickets and entered the Space Needle. The popular attraction has this round observation deck surrounded by high glass windows that are open to the sky above, though probably not anymore. Police say the men put helmets on in a restroom and then ran to the glass window, climbed over to the other side, and jumped off. Presumably, they are okay. People saw the parachutes and they landed wherever they landed. But, yeah, this is one of those cases where, you know, you've got a daredevil, a couple of them, but they didn't post it on YouTube immediately. So, police are still looking. Up next, Maverick City Music, Nobody But Jesus.

0: With Alaska News, I'm Nathaniel Hobbs. Alaskans will decide whether to overhaul the state's election system with a ballot measure that would repeal ranked choice voting, reinstate closed primaries, and repeal campaign disclosures rules established in 2020. According to the Alaska Beacon, Ballot Measure 2, which will appear on the ballot as 24ESEG, is one of two ballot measures that will appear on the general election ballot in November. Ballot Measure 1, which would impose campaign contribution limits, will be on the primary ballot on August 18. Officials with Alaska Division of Election held the first of two public hearings to gather input on the ballot measure this past Monday, as required by law. Campaign supporters, opponents, and Alaskans called in from around the state to Anchorage, a legislative information office, to share their views at an event chaired by Lieutenant Governor Nancy Dahlstrom. A second day of public hearings for public testimonies will be held on August the 5th. A similar ballot measure to repeal ranked choice voting was voted down in 2024 by 737 votes out of 320,985 cast. Supporters quickly restarted the campaign in 2025 and collected over 34,000 signatures required to replace the issue before Alaska voters again in 2026. The measure's primary sponsors are Republican gubernatorial candidate Bernadette Wilson, along with Judy Elledge of Anchorage and Ken McCarty of Eagle River. If approved, Ballot Measure 2 would repeal changes established by a 2020 ballot measure. It would repeal the nonpartisan open primary system and ranked choice general election. Currently, Alaska voters of any party affiliation can vote for any candidate in the primary election. If approved, the measure would revert the state's election to the closed primary system, where one candidate from each party advances to the general election and parties choose who may participate in that party's vote. And in Alaska, the gap between the need for child care and availability of service is growing, according to providers and national data. Some sources estimate it's costing the state millions each year. An estimated 55% of Alaska children lack reasonable access to child care, according to data compiled by the national nonprofit advocacy group First 5 Years Fund. Alaska child care providers say state and federal funding to support programs is insufficient, and that rising costs mean they are able to afford less and less. In Alaska, 60% of children have all available parents in the workforce. The cost of center-based child care is an estimated $12,425 and over $11,000 for home-based child care each year. Federal and state programs provide funding for child care and early education, but there's only enough funding to serve a fraction of eligible families in Alaska, and cost and availability of providers range widely across rural and urban regions of the state. Statewide, an estimated 21% of eligible Alaska children from infancy to age 3 are served by Early Head Start, and 52% of eligible children from ages 3 to 5 are served by Head Start statewide in 2025, according to data from the National Office of Head Start. And that's Alaska News.
1: With Sports Shorts, I'm Cody. In some baseball news this morning, Colton Cowser hit a tie-breaking single in the 12th inning, capping the Baltimore Orioles' rally from a 7-run deficit to beat the Tigers 10-9 and spoil Tarik Skubal's possible farewell to Detroit. Fans gave Skubal a hot target ahead of Monday's trade deadline, several standing ovations while he took a shutout into the 7th inning, but Baltimore pounced on the Tigers' bullpen, scoring 5 times in the 7th and twice in the 8th to send the game into extra innings where they won it all. In other action, Griffin Conine hit a go-ahead pinch-hit homer in the 8th, and the Miami Marlins rallied to beat the Philadelphia Phillies 8-6. The Marlins overcame a 6-0 deficit to mark their largest comeback of the season. And Ivan Herrera had a 2-run double with one out in the 10th to give the St. Louis Cardinals a 3-2 comeback victory over the Chicago Cubs. And that's Sports Shorts. And here's your Coffee Crew weather forecast for today. Cloudy with scattered showers, highs in the upper 50s, southwest winds around 10. Tonight, cloudy with scattered showers, lows in the upper 40s, south winds to 10 miles an hour. And tomorrow, cloudy, scattered showers in the morning, then isolated showers in the afternoon, highs in the lower 60s, light winds. Currently, it's about 50 degrees outside under overcast skies, a west wind coming in at just 8 miles an hour. The sun rose at 5:59, will set tonight at 12:17, giving us 18 hours, 18 minutes of daylight. Getting back to the music, we've got Switchfoot up next. I Won't Let You Go.

And today's verse from God's Word is Matthew 5:14-16. You are the light of the world. A town built on a hill cannot be hidden. In the same way, let your light shine before others, that they may see your good deeds and glorify your Father in heaven. It's Matthew 5:14-16 from the New International Version of the Bible. Up next, Pepper Tongues, this is Trinity.

That will do it for the Coffee Crew this morning. I'll be live again tomorrow to get your day started well. Taking us over the top of the hour, this is Building 429, Unashamed.

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1: Here's a weather forecast from IC 100.3 FM. Today, cloudy with scattered showers, highs in the upper 50s, southwest winds around 10. Tonight, cloudy with scattered showers, lows in the upper 40s, south winds up to 10 miles an hour. And tomorrow, cloudy, scattered showers in the morning, then isolated showers in the afternoon. Highs in the lower 60s, light winds. I'm Cody, and that's your weather forecast. 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

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That was Capital Kings with Get Lifted. 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Bering Weinbridge National Preserve hosts Junior Rangers for children ages 6 to 12 every Friday at 1 o'clock at the Bering Weinbridge Heritage Center on Front Street. Join the Rangers for games, experiments, and a healthy snack. A permission slip is required and can be filled out the first time your child attends. Up next, Geo and Del Mac, Oxygen.

0: it's time for the Fishing Report from the Alaska Department of Fish and Game. 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
1: This is an announcement from the Alaska Department of Fish and Game in Nome for Norton Sound and Port Clarence. Commercial fishing in Subdistricts 2, 3, and 4, the Gullivan, Elam, and Norton Bay Subdistricts, will open for two 48-hour periods from 6 p.m. Saturday, July 25, until 6 p.m. Monday, July 27, and again from 6 p.m. Wednesday, July 29, through 6 p.m. Friday, July 31. Commercial fishing will open for two 24-hour periods in Norton Sound Subdistricts 5 and 6, the Shaktuluk and Unalakleet Subdistricts, from 6 p.m. Monday, July 27, until 6 p.m. Tuesday, July 28, and from 6 p.m. Thursday, July 30, until 6 p.m. Friday, July 31. As previously announced, subsistence salmon fishing in Shaktuluk and Unalakleet Subdistricts, Subdistricts 5 and 6, opened to gillnet fishing on Wednesday, July 22, in all marine and fresh waters, 24 hours a day, 7 days a week, with gillnet gear restricted to mesh size 6 inches or less. The department has waived the sockeye salmon annual harvest limits to provide additional subsistence fishing opportunity in the Pilgrim River. However, the annual household limit of 3 king salmon remains in effect. In the Nome Subdistrict, marine waters west of Cape Nome and all fresh waters of the Nome Subdistrict are closed to gillnet fishing from 6 p.m. on Mondays until 6 p.m. on Wednesdays each week. Marine water east of Cape Nome remain open to subsistence fishing 24 hours a day, 7 days a week. For any fisheries questions or for assistance obtaining a subsistence salmon permit, please call Fish and Game in Nome at 907-443-5167. This has been an informational update from the Alaska Department of Fish and Game in Nome.
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3: The next Nome tide will be a high tide at 2:40 p.m., followed by a low tide at 1:03 a.m. The marine forecast for Western Alaska coastal waters out to 15 nautical miles posted 3:46 a.m. Thursday, July 30th, outlook to Friday. Zone 28.03, quick pack to Cape Stevens. Today, southwest winds 15 knots, seas 3 feet. Tonight, southwest winds 5 knots, seas 2 feet. Friday, east winds 5 knots, seas 1 foot. Friday night, northeast winds 10 knots, seas 2 feet. Zone 28.04, Cape Stevens to Moses Point. Today, southwest winds 15 knots, seas 3 feet. Tonight, southwest winds 15 knots, seas 3 feet. Friday, south winds 5 knots, seas 1 foot. Friday night, north winds 10 knots, seas 2 foot. Zone 28.05, Moses Point to Sledge Island. Today, southwest winds 15 knots, seas 3 feet. Tonight, southwest winds 10 knots, seas 3 feet. Friday, south winds 5 knots, seas 2 feet. Friday night, west winds 5 knots, seas 1 foot. Zone 28.06, Sledge Island to Wales. There's a small craft advisory in effect late tonight. Today, south winds 20 knots, seas 4 feet. Tonight, south winds 25 knots, seas 4 feet. Friday, south winds 15 knots, seas 4 feet. Friday night, south winds 15 knots, seas 3 feet.

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Right here on your back-to-back Christian hit station, IC 100.3 FM. Our first story this morning. In Denmark, with swords, axes, and shields, competitors from 30 different countries are going head-to-head in the grounds of a Danish fortress in a modern version of old-fashioned battle. The International Medieval Combat Federation's annual World Championship roared into gear recently. First staged in Spain in 2014, it features armor-clad competitors fighting with 14th-century medieval weapons. But it's also a modern combat sport with safety rules and sporting conventions. So it's like, you know, if the medieval fair was serious, right? Right. If the Ren fair is what I mentioned, but what I meant to say. But yeah, if they were like,

0: serious and had like sporting regulations and rules and like, you know, very clear, you know, rules and guidelines of how to compete and who wins. So, yeah, I don't know. It's cool. It's like, you know, like I said, if all that stuff was just taken seriously, and it's been growing in popularity over the years.
1: Do you want your child to demonstrate good sportsmanship? This is Dr. Elmar Sakala from Lifelines. Like any other value, it is up to parents to teach children about good sportsmanship. 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The following sportsmanship checklist can serve as a good reminder. Abide by the rules of the game. Try to avoid arguments. Follow the directions of the coach. Offer encouragement to teammates. Lastly, accept judgment calls of the game officials. Sportsmanship is an important value for children to learn.
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0: Here's a weather forecast from IC 100.3 FM. Today, cloudy with scattered showers, highs in the upper 50s, southwest winds around 10. Tonight, cloudy with scattered showers, lows in the upper 40s, south winds up to 10 miles an hour. And tomorrow, cloudy, scattered showers in the morning, then isolated showers in the afternoon, highs in the lower 60s, light winds. I'm Cody, and that's your weather forecast. 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

0: Hi, I'm John Erickson Tata, and just listen to these lines from this old hymn. Could we with ink the ocean fill, and were the skies of parchment made, were every stalk on earth a quill, and every man a scribe by trade, to write the love of God above would drain the ocean dry, nor could the scroll contain the whole, though stretched from sky to sky. Wow. In 1917, those beautiful words were found scrawled on the wall of a mental asylum, and whoever wrote it must have done so to keep his spirits hopeful. Despite the man's torment, he could know that the love of God would see him through many a dark night in that awful place. The lesson? Yes, even Christians can suffer from mental illness. So, if I am describing you, remember, nothing is more calming, more quieting, and more hopeful to the troubled mind than rehearsing how deep and wide the love of God really is. Marilyn Wallach at the Sitnasoc Headquarters Finance Department is an official IC 100.3 FM listening post and eligible for free donuts every Monday morning. 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
1: Here's a weather forecast from IC 100.3 FM. Today, cloudy with scattered showers, highs in the upper 50s, southwest winds around 10. Tonight, cloudy with scattered showers, lows in the upper 40s, south winds up to 10 miles an hour. And tomorrow, cloudy, scattered showers in the morning, then isolated showers in the afternoon. Highs in the lower 60s, light winds. I'm Cody, and that's your weather forecast. 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

0: We're counting them down and playing them back to back right here on IC 100.3 FM. That was Forrest Frank and the Figs, Lemonade. And here's a quick note from the IC 100.3 FM calendar. 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These tables are for community use throughout the summer. Please keep them where they are located and wash them down after using. Up next, Gladden, Good in My Soul.
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2: Just when you think little kids are pretty much all about their toys and TV and what's to eat, they amaze you again. Yeah, our daughter had one of those times when our grandson was puttering around the house in his jammies one early morning, and he wandered over to an east window, and he stared out the brightening early morning sky for a few moments, and then he suddenly launched a question Mommy's way. Mommy, who painted the sky? Well, before his mother could answer, our grandson answered his own question. Jesus do. I'm Ron Hutchcraft. I want to have a word with you today about beyond creation to the source. That little guy saw something in the beauty of creation that morning that many grown-up people tragically miss, that there's someone behind the beauty, and he is the point of it all. I mean, a two-year-old seemed to understand in his own way what many of us miss if we just admire the painting. The point is to know the painter. If you consider yourself a spiritual seeker, it's important to realize that God has throughout your life and even now been putting life experiences and life scenery in front of you for one reason, to get your attention so you would give yourself to the one who does such awesome things. But so far, maybe you've missed him. In our word for today from the Word of God in Romans 1, beginning with verse 19, God says of us, what may be known about God is plain to them because God has made it plain to them. For since the creation of the world, God's invisible qualities, his eternal power and divine nature, have been clearly seen, being understood from what has been made, so that men are without excuse. God says here, after all the ways I've displayed my greatness and my power to you, you have no excuse for not having a personal relationship with me. He then spells out the tragic mistake that so many of us have made without ever realizing it. He said they exchanged the glory of the immortal God for a lie and worshipped and served created things rather than the Creator. We've gotten hung up on what he made for us, and we missed him. You know, you've had a number of God sightings in your life, even if you don't realize it or acknowledge it. You got a glimpse of his power and love in the birth of a baby, in a time your life was spared, in encountering the amazing engineering of the human body, in the majesty of the ocean that you felt, the mountains, the skies, some scenic rush that you felt. You brushed close to your Creator when you were thinking about death and that it's inevitable. And when you looked at the way a follower of Jesus lived and died, or in the question or insight of a little child. Over and over, your Creator has been trying to get your attention, trying to direct you to the one way you can have a love relationship with him that you were made for. The Bible says Christ died for sins to bring you to God. The ultimate reach of God for you was the sending of his one and only Son to love you enough to die for the sin that's been the wall between you and God. You may say, well, I believe in God. Well, the Bible says even the demons believe in God and shudder. No, the issue isn't believing in God. It's belonging to God. He's the belonging you've been looking for your whole life. And here's how it begins according to the Bible. To all who received him, that's Jesus, he gave the right to become the children of God. Imagine, born into God's family, loved, protected by him forever. That's the possibility God's putting in front of you today. And your personal love relationship with him begins when you tell Jesus you're putting your total trust in him to forgive your sin and get you to heaven when you die. He's the only one who had the power to walk out of his grave, and he can deliver eternal life to your soul. Tell him today, Jesus, I'm yours. I think our website might help you get to that point and know that you have. Would you go there? Check it out today. anewstory.com. That's anewstory.com. This painter, of all that's beautiful and awe-inspiring, can make a masterpiece out of the rest of your life.
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Right here on your back-to-back Christian hit station, IC 100.3 FM. In a real-life superhero moment, a man using a wheelchair was struggling to get across six lanes of traffic on an Arkansas roadway when help came in an unexpected way from a spidery superhero in a Jeep. This local, Christopher Hellenthal, worked at a trampoline park and was on his way home after a superhero-themed event. So, like I said, he was doing a birthday party or whatever it was.

0: was, and he was dressed up as Spider-Man in costume and was on his way home, still in costume, when he saw this scenario with the elderly gentleman crossing the road in his wheelchair. He could see time was running out for the crossing, and the light was about to turn. So this guy in his costume stops at the lights, jumps out of the Jeep, helps the guy cross the road. He pushes the wheelchair across the road to safety before the light changed seconds later. The moment was captured by a street security camera and shared on social media by police, who thanked Helenthal for getting the man across safely.
1: 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And finally, have regular screening exams of the breast, prostate, colon, rectum, and cervix.
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0: Here's your weather forecast from IC 100.3 FM. Today, cloudy with scattered showers, highs in the upper 50s, southwest winds around 10. Tonight, cloudy with scattered showers, lows in the upper 40s, south winds up to 10 miles an hour. And tomorrow, cloudy, scattered showers in the morning, then isolated showers in the afternoon, highs in the lower 60s, light winds. I'm Cody, and that's your weather forecast. 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
1: God's word for us, bless those who persecute you and pray for those who mistreat you. Luke 6:28. Hearing these words of Jesus calling us to respond, to bless, and to pray those who persecute us. That came up on my screen a few weeks ago. And while I had an issue that was happening in my life, and I wanted to go after this person so bad, it's contrary to what God's word says. I had to stop, I had to pause, I had to pray for my persecutor. And what a sense of freedom that has brought to me, to be free from my persecutor, because that person has no longer control over my heart. I'm at a high level of peace in this situation after that initial "get him" that first came to my mind. Bless those who curse you and pray for those who mistreat you. This is Dr. Keith Hamilton, Alaska Christian College's president, reminding you that because he lives, you can face tomorrow.

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1: Here's a weather forecast from IC 100.3 FM. Today, cloudy with scattered showers, highs in the upper 50s, southwest winds around 10. Tonight, cloudy with scattered showers, lows in the upper 40s, south winds up to 10 miles an hour. And tomorrow, cloudy, scattered showers in the morning, then isolated showers in the afternoon. Highs in the lower 60s, light winds. I'm Cody, and that's your weather forecast. 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

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The United Methodist Women's Thrift Shop is open Monday afternoons from 4 to 5, as well as Tuesday and Thursday evenings from 7 to 8:30. If you have items to drop off, they ask you to do that during their business hours. Up next, Consumed by Fire, First Things First.

0: I'm Jonathan Christ Tompkins, but you can call me JKT. I grew up right here in Sitka, Alaska. My mom was a family doctor in town. Dad kept the freezer stocked with halibut. I graduated from Sitka High School and went on to represent my home in the state legislature for 10 years. Brought Democrats and Republicans together because Alaska families deserve better. Now I'm running for governor to support public schools, protect Medicaid and Medicare, and lower everyday costs to get Alaska back on track.
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Our next story here. Police say two men climbed over the glass wall of Seattle's iconic Space Needle recently, flipped over the edge, and parachuted down from the 605-foot structure. A report provided says the Seattle Police Department is searching for the jumpers who faced trespassing charges. Police say the men purchased tickets, entered the Space Needle in the late evening, and ditched off to the bathroom, right? They ran off to the bathroom to put on helmets and get their parachutes ready. And then when they came out of the restroom, they ran up the glass window that doesn't have a top and jumped over the glass and then parachuted down off of the Space Needle. And very illegal to do, but, you know, now they probably just don't have

0: up to 2 hours. Reactions due to food intolerance are generally not as severe, but are as unpleasant nonetheless. 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
3: Here's a weather forecast from IC 100.3 FM. Today, cloudy with scattered showers, highs in the upper 50s, southwest winds around 10. Tonight, cloudy with scattered showers, lows in the upper 40s, south winds up to 10 miles an hour. And tomorrow, cloudy, scattered showers in the morning, then isolated showers in the afternoon, highs in the lower 60s, light winds. I'm Cody, and that's your weather forecast. 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
2: From the Christian News Radio Network, I'm Jim Miller. Ukrainian forces carried out targeted strikes on Russian logistics hubs in the south, while Russia reinforced defensive lines near occupied areas. European officials say they're monitoring energy infrastructure closely after new drone attacks were reported near key facilities. No major territorial changes have been confirmed. U.S. launching a series of new military attacks overnight on targets in Iran. News Nation Washington correspondent Corey Smith.
3: It was a barrage that CENTCOM said was in response to Iran's attempted surprise attack on U.S. forces based in the Middle East on Tuesday. Admiral Brad Cooper runs the show over at CENTCOM. The Wall Street Journal is reporting Admiral Cooper is urging the president to turn things up a notch and unleash 10 to 14 days of heavy airstrikes to severely limit Iran's missile capabilities. However, the same report says there are some concerns over U.S. munitions stockpiles that could keep the president from moving forward.
2: The strikes followed an Iranian attempt to target U.S. forces in the Middle East earlier this week. Jordan says it intercepted 5 Iranian missiles overnight with no injuries reported. Federal aviation officials reviewing a close call at a major U.S. airport after 2 aircraft came within an unsafe distance during taxi operations. Nobody hurt, but both flights continue normally. The FAA says it'll release findings once the investigation is done. Several national retailers posted quarterly results showing strong online sales but weaker in-store traffic. Analysts say inflation-sensitive shoppers continue to prioritize essentials over discretionary purchases. Markets reacted cautiously with modest movement in early trading. Fire crews in California and Oregon battling multiple new wildfires sparked by dry conditions and gusty winds. Evacuation advisories are in place near several rural communities. They warn the fire danger will remain elevated through next week. A couple of lame duck senators holding up the confirmation of Todd Blanche, President Trump's nominee for Attorney General. And as News Nation Washington correspondent Tom Dempsey reports, they're both Republicans.
3: This nomination of Blanche to be Attorney General faces some serious questions, and that timeline of if or when he gets confirmed faces a lot of questions as well. The two lawmakers to keep in mind with this story, Republican Senator Tom Tillis from North Carolina and Texas Senator Republican John Cornyn. Again, they're the two lawmakers to keep in mind as both continue to want assurances from Blanche. Both lawmakers, by the way, will be leaving their Senate positions next year.
2: Small act of kindness goes a long way. The Church of Missouri quietly paid for a stranger's groceries after noticing the woman short of money. A volunteer didn't give a name, didn't ask for anything in return, just said, "God put you in my path today," and walked away. Woman later told the store manager she'd been praying for help that morning. A reminder that sometimes the simplest gestures become the clearest reflections of Christ's love. From Christian News Radio Network, I'm Joe Miller. To hear this and other reports on demand, be sure to visit ChristianNewsRadio.org.
4: With the Wall Street Business Report, I'm Rich Thomason. Following yesterday's big sell-off, Wall Street began the day with gains. The market appears to be shifting its focus to mostly solid corporate earnings while still observing the Fed's decision to leave its benchmark borrowing rate alone for now. Microsoft has posted strong quarterly earnings, surpassing expectations. The company earned $90 billion in the April through June quarter, and that was up 18% from a year ago. The AI boom is boosting Samsung's bottom line. The South Korean tech giant Samsung Electronics checking in with a record operating profit of $62 billion for the April through June quarter. The earnings report comes a day after crosstown rival SK Hynix also reported record earnings. The world's two largest memory chip makers riding a global artificial intelligence boom. For the Wall Street Business Report, I'm Rich Thomason.
5: Here's your weather forecast from IC 100.3 FM. Today, cloudy with scattered showers, highs in the upper 50s, southwest winds around 10. Tonight, cloudy, scattered showers, lows in the upper 40s, south winds to 10. And tomorrow, cloudy, scattered showers in the morning, then isolated showers in the afternoon, highs in the lower 60s, light winds. I'm Cody, and that's your weather forecast. 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

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You're listening to Isley 100.3 FM. That was Pillar with Fireproof. And here's a quick note from the Isley 100.3 FM calendar. The next Gnome Vet Clinic will be August 10th through the 12th with Dr. Sarah Bahan. To make an appointment for any of your pet's needs, call the Animal House at 907-443-2490. Up next, Mercy Me, O Death.

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1: 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Commercial fishing will open for two 24-hour periods in Norton Sound Subdistricts 5 and 6, the Shaktuluk and Unalakleet Subdistricts, from 6 p.m. Monday, July 27, until 6 p.m. Tuesday, July 28, and from 6 p.m. Thursday, July 30, until 6 p.m. Friday, July 31. As previously announced, subsistence salmon fishing in Shaktuluk and Unalakleet Subdistricts, Subdistricts 5 and 6, opened to gillnet fishing on Wednesday, July 22, in all marine and fresh waters, 24 hours a day, 7 days a week, with gillnet gear restricted to mesh size 6 inches or less. The department has waived the sockeye salmon annual harvest limits to provide additional subsistence fishing opportunity in the Pilgrim River. However, the annual household limit of 3 king salmon remains in effect. In the Nome Subdistrict, marine waters west of Cape Nome and all fresh waters of the Nome Subdistrict are closed to gillnet fishing from 6 p.m. on Mondays until 6 p.m. on Wednesdays each week. Marine water east of Cape Nome remain open to subsistence fishing 24 hours a day, 7 days a week. For any fisheries questions or for assistance obtaining a subsistence salmon permit, please call Fish and Game in Nome at 907-443-5167. This has been an informational update from the Alaska Department of Fish and Game in Nome.
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3: The next Nome tide will be a high tide at 2:40 p.m., followed by a low tide at 1:03 a.m. The marine forecast for Western Alaska coastal waters out to 15 nautical miles, posted 3:46 a.m. Thursday, July 30th, outlook to Friday. Zone 2803, quick peck to Cape Stevens. Today, southwest winds, 15 knots, seas 3 feet. Tonight, southwest winds, 5 knots, seas 2 feet. Friday, east winds, 5 knots, seas 1 foot. Friday night, northeast winds, 10 knots, seas 2 feet. Zone 2804, Cape Stevens to Moses Point. Today, southwest winds, 15 knots, seas 3 feet. Tonight, southwest winds, 15 knots, seas 3 feet. Friday, south winds, 5 knots, seas 1 foot. Friday night, north winds, 10 knots, seas 2 foot. Zone 2805, Moses Point to Sledge Island. Today, southwest winds, 15 knots, seas 3 feet. Tonight, southwest winds, 10 knots, seas 3 feet. Friday, south winds, 5 knots, seas 2 feet. Friday night, west winds, 5 knots, seas 1 foot. Zone 2806, Sledge Island to Wales. There's a small craft advisory in effect late tonight. Today, south winds, 20 knots, seas 4 feet. Tonight, south winds, 25 knots, seas 4 feet. Friday, south winds, 15 knots, seas 4 feet. Friday night, south winds, 15 knots, seas 3 feet.

0: Hannah Kerr, Jesus is Why, right here on your back-to-back Christian hit station, IC 100.3 FM. I want to take a minute here to look at today's verse from God's Word, which is Matthew 5, 14 and 16. You are the light of the world. A town built on a hill cannot be hidden. In the same way, let your light shine before others, that they may see your good deeds and glorify your Father in heaven. That's Matthew chapter 5, verses 14 and 16 from the New International Version of the Bible.
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0: Here's your weather forecast from IC 100.3 FM. Today, cloudy with scattered showers, highs in the upper 50s, southwest winds around 10. Tonight, cloudy, scattered showers, lows in the upper 40s, south winds to 10. And tomorrow, cloudy, scattered showers in the morning, then isolated showers in the afternoon, highs in the lower 60s, light winds. I'm Cody, and that's your weather forecast. 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
1: 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Today, cloudy with scattered showers, highs in the upper 50s, southwest winds around 10. Tonight, cloudy, scattered showers, lows in the upper 40s, south winds to 10. And tomorrow, cloudy, scattered showers in the morning, then isolated showers in the afternoon, highs in the lower 60s, light winds. I'm Cody, and that's your weather forecast. 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

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That was Reliant K, Hello McFly. 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

We're counting her down and playing it back to back right here on IC 100.3 FM. That was Kidman's Coal. There you go. So for our next story this afternoon, some things Americans wish the U.S. would adopt from other parts of the world. That was the question posed to the internet, right? What should America adopt that is normal in the rest of the world? Or at least, maybe not normal, but just, you know, exists in other places, like bullet trains. Trains in general would be nice. A nice, you know, public transportation train system. Public toilet stalls with walls and a door that go all the way down to the floor. That'd be nice. Other parts of the world have that. Why can't we? Taxes included in the advertised price was another one listed here. And this one I'll push back on a little just because I think I can see both sides where, yes, it's good for consumers, bad for the corporations, but I think it would hit different sized companies differently, right? The big guys, yeah, it'll be a downside, but it's not that big. They can be fine. But like medium or small size might take a bigger hit from it than the big guys. Mandatory month-long vacations. Yes, please and thank you. We're like the only country, the only like modern big country that doesn't have some kind of like government mandated long vacation period, more than just like a holiday here and there. And then traffic lights that warn you when red is going to change to green. This, I wasn't aware that existed in other parts of the world, but honestly, I can see why it doesn't exist here, right? If you know when it's about to turn green, you're going to gun it as soon as it turns green. Whereas right now, if you don't know when it's about to turn green, it increases that buffer,

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3: Here's your weather forecast from Icy 100.3 FM. Today, cloudy with scattered showers, highs in the upper 50s, southwest winds around 10. Tonight, cloudy, scattered showers, lows in the upper 40s, south winds to 10. And tomorrow, cloudy, scattered showers in the morning, then isolated showers in the afternoon, highs in the lower 60s, light winds. I'm Cody, and that's your weather forecast. 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
4: Let me tell you about the King, reigning above, powerful and mighty, came down to love. He sits on the throne, highly seated, for his blood has atoned. 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

wouldn't be the same without you. And to the people who doubt you, they really don't know nothing about you. Yeah, and it's not about what they think, it's not about what they said, and it's not about the voices that are screaming in your head. What you were looking for.

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1: Here's your weather forecast from IC 100.3 FM. Today, cloudy with scattered showers, highs in the upper 50s, southwest winds around 10. Tonight, cloudy, scattered showers, lows in the upper 40s, south winds to 10. And tomorrow, cloudy, scattered showers in the morning, then isolated showers in the afternoon, highs in the lower 60s, light winds. I'm Cody, and that's your weather forecast. 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

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I'm playing it back to back right here on IC 100.3 FM. That was Damien with number 3 on the charts, Hurricane Song. We'll take a minute here, look at a little bit of history, see a few things that happened on this day. Starting in 1894, when cornflakes were invented by Dr. John Harvey Kellogg and his brother Will. The two had been searching for wholesome foods to feed their patients, especially foods that encouraged a healthy digestive system. One day, they had this wheat-based cereal dough that was just left out too long. Well, instead of throwing it away, they sent it through rollers, hoping to make long sheets of dough, but they wound up making these flakes, these corn flakes, which they toasted and served to their clients and made $1 billion later. 1971, Apollo 15 astronauts David R. Scott and James B. Irwin landed on the moon. And in 2022, an Ohio man quit his job as a teacher

0: 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As the author, Krista Tippett, once said, listening is about being present, not just being quiet.
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2: Here's your weather forecast from Icy 100.3 FM. Tonight, cloudy with scattered showers, highs in the upper 50s, southwest winds around 10. Tonight, cloudy, scattered showers, lows in the upper 40s, south winds to 10. And tomorrow, cloudy, scattered showers in the morning, then isolated showers in the afternoon, highs in the lower 60s, light winds. I'm Cody, and that's your weather forecast. 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
1: Here's your weather forecast from IC 100.3 FM. Tonight, cloudy with scattered showers, highs in the upper 50s, southwest winds around 10. Tonight, cloudy, scattered showers, lows in the upper 40s, south winds to 10. And tomorrow, cloudy, scattered showers in the morning, then isolated showers in the afternoon, highs in the lower 60s, light winds. I'm Cody, and that's your weather forecast. 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

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This is Icy 100.3 FM. That was Archer's Rise and their song Get Away. Before that was Zach Williams and Old Church Choir. Well, here's a note from the Icy 100.3 FM calendar. The camp department is hosting the Nomja Warrior Race tomorrow evening at 6 p.m. at the Rec Center parking lot. There'll be an obstacle course race, a 5K adult course, and a 1 mile kids course. 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She's

0: Honey, this is a wonderful meal. The candles are a really nice touch.
1: Thank you, dear. Can I ask you something?
0: Sure.
1: Do you love me?
0: Do I love you?
1: Yeah.
0: You mean right this minute?
1: Well,
0: hang on.
1: What?
0: Well, let's see. Lunch tomorrow looks like a bologna sandwich on white bread.
1: Lunch tomorrow?
0: And it doesn't look like you've done the laundry yet. Oh, and you're using that fabric softener I don't like. And my shirts aren't pressed.
1: Bob, I just want to know if you love me.
0: Well, I'd say right now, including this lovely dinner, my love for you is lukewarm.
1: Lukewarm?
0: Oh, it's a solid 3 out of 10, and I'm sure it'll be higher after you do the laundry.
1: After I do... Bob, you don't love me. You just love the things I do for you.
2: 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Or is your love for him dependent on what he does for you? 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

0: Christian Hit Radio, this is IC 100.3 FM. That was Mercy Me and their song So Long to Self. Before that was Colton Dixon and The Love I Have for You. Well, I think it's time for another edition of On This Date in History. Yes, it was on this day, July 30th, in the year 2003, that the last old-style Volkswagen Beetle rolls off the assembly line in Mexico.
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5: Here's your weather forecast from IC 100.3 FM. Today, cloudy with scattered showers, highs in the upper 50s, southwest winds around 10. Tonight, cloudy, scattered showers, lows in the upper 40s, south winds to 10. And tomorrow, cloudy, scattered showers in the morning, then isolated showers in the afternoon, highs in the lower 60s, light winds. I'm Cody, and that's your weather forecast. 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
4: 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And I remember sitting there, all I'd taken with me were my books. And I'd lived in a beautiful, fancy house on the ocean. And now here I was in this little, and I thought, you know what, Lord? The one thing that's not changed is you. You're here. And so I just think wherever you find yourself in life, use everything God has given you to bless others, but be at peace in yourself.
5: Hear more from Sheila about experiencing the impact of Christ in your life when you visit FamilyMinute.org.

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1: Here's your weather forecast from IC 100.3 FM. Today, cloudy with scattered showers, highs in the upper 50s, southwest winds around 10. Tonight, cloudy, scattered showers, lows in the upper 40s, south winds to 10. And tomorrow, cloudy, scattered showers in the morning, then isolated showers in the afternoon, highs in the lower 60s, light.